0: share brilliance with the actual lack of pattern or predictability of musical distribution.
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1: It's 5 hours of talk, tunes, and tomfoolery. And now,

0: for the boys in yellow and brown.
1: Yellow and brown. Isn't that what Dorothy's pants look like when she's on a date and craps herself?
0: You know what? I don't even want to tell you what I was just going to say.
1: Okay.
0: Forget it. That's left for Friday.
1: Okay. Well, I will wait with bated breath. Thanks for calling, Triple T.
0: Yeah. Okay, buddy.
1: All right.
0: And have a good night. We'll talk.
1: Yes. Okay. Bye-bye.
0: Ciao.

0: actually one of the four frames in the curriculum in kindergarten, right?
1: Okay, that's great.
0: And moving on, right?
1: Yeah, yeah. And you could have sat anywhere in the class and sang and so on.
0: Yeah, okay, but when I was a kid, I was a daydreamer.
1: Hard to believe. What was that, a laser gun? So what? Putting you in the front of the class meant that she focused more on you when she was playing the piano?
0: She made me feel heard and respected and, you know, all of the things that we use for report card material.
1: What about the part of the report card material has potential, could do better, needs to stop talking so much? And do you guys still write that in report cards?
0: No. You know what? When I was a kid, that was not me. I didn't talk. I didn't participate. I was off in dreamland.
1: What, were you like Ralph Phillips in that Warner Brothers cartoon, imagining that you were flying like fighter jets and stuff?
0: No. On my way to school, I would pick up insects and put them in my pocket and then play with them in my desk.
1: Did they ever send you to see anybody to talk about this?
0: Yeah, and they said, oh, she's just fine.
1: Did they ever send that person to see somebody about that?
0: I don't know.
1: How did you not crush the insects in your pocket?
0: I'm very gentle.
1: Yeah, but your pocket, what kind of insects are we talking about?
0: Well, back in the day, I had, wood bugs, praying mantis.
1: Oh, praying mantis. I like that. Yeah, the plural. Go on, what else?
0: Caterpillars. Never butterflies, because I've always been, respectful of insects and so on and so forth. So I would never take a butterfly, because if you touch their wings, it's detrimental.
1: Well, yeah, I would think that trying to put a butterfly in your pocket would not be good for its mental health.
0: Okay, but even as a 6-year-old child, I already knew this.
1: So you were the bug girl.
0: Yeah, so my parents put me in T-ball and baseball, and I was third base, but you know what? On third base, but you know what I was doing?
1: You were looking for bugs.
0: Yes, exactly. And then the next year, you know what my parents did? They put me in baseball again.
1: Really?
0: In science camp.
1: Maybe they should have put you somewhere with padded walls. Just for the summer.
0: No. Just put me in the forest.
1: Just put you in the forest. Leave you there like Lucan, the wild boy.
0: You know what? That's probably why my parents moved here in 1988, because we have a forest in the backyard.
1: Okay. Have you ever examined the root of your affection for insects?
0: Yes, I have. So when I was 18 months old or 2 years old, my dad was teaching me how to put my feet into the pond and collect leeches and then put salt on it and take it off and then put on a hook and go fishing at the age of 2.
1: Wait, your father used you to bait leeches so he could go fishing?
0: No, we did it together. My mom and dad and brother and...
1: Okay. And you developed an affinity for leeches?
0: Well, or just for nature.
1: Okay, let me ask you something. This affinity that you have for nature, for leeches, you realize that when you drew the leeches in and then poured salt on them and put them as a lure, that was really not nice to the leech.
0: You know what? It's not really nice. I do realize that, but it's not nice for, all my worms in my worm farm to be eaten by my turtle. But you know what? My turtle is more important, and catching fish is more important. And you know what? As you have said, even tarantulas can't be, happy or sad, and they don't have, the same...
1: Yeah, but I think that leeches, like all living things, have a preference to live.
0: Yeah, well, you know, there's the, not circle of life, but there's the, this eats this and this eats this. So you know what?
1: It's called an ecosystem.
0: My turtle is more important than the worms.
1: What are the worms more important than?
0: Well, I never thought about it. However, that being said, I have some

0: something to say.
1: All right.
0: Because Max is more important than Jiminy, right?
1: Max the cat is more important than who?
0: Jiminy, the tarantula.
1: Okay, well, I agree with you there. Go on.
0: Right? Like, all of my animals and, like, food and, like, litter box and fish and whatever are all in, like, the basement. But Max, since he realized that Jiminy is back, he will not eat his food because the tarantula is there. So I moved his food, and then he started eating again.
1: Oh, so he didn't feel safe eating, because animals, they feel vulnerable when eating. So he didn't feel safe with the tarantula giving him the hairy eyeball while he was eating.
0: Well, actually, the tarantula terrarium, because they like darkness, is like covered in paper. However, animals are very intuitive. So Max just like knew something was like up. But nobody else in the house knows that's there because I'm just like babysitting it.
1: Wait, nobody else in the house knows you have a tarantula there?
0: Correct.
1: What would happen if they found out?
0: Well, my mom like wouldn't be like happy. My brother never comes down here. Now that I know that Max is not happy, I want to give the tarantula back because Max is more important. However, that person is not talking to me right now.
1: So you have to keep the tarantula, which you wanted to keep in the first place before.
0: Well, yes. However, it's just about to molt.
1: Oh, I know that feeling.
0: Right? Which means it's going to be like super sensitive. And if I have somebody else's tarantula and it dies, then I'm responsible.
1: All right, Alicia, I got to get going. Talk to you later. Pet the tarantula for me or whatever.

0: today.
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It looks like we didn't plan anything to play right now. 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

0: 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It's Lorianne, and the big question is, are we happier than we were last year? Canadians in general, are we? The answer is slightly. I'll take slightly. The results of the happiness index shows that we got a score of 70.5 out of 100 compared to 68.7 last year. Quebec is the happiest province, then Newfoundland, Labrador, then New Brunswick. Ontario landed in the middle, all right, and PEI in last place. But as a country, on average, we are happier than last year. And here's hoping that 2027 just increases that score.
1: Hey, have you heard the good word?
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0: You'll be with AC/DC and the Pretty Reckless September 16th at Rogers Stadium. Stained, Seether, Hoobastank, and Hinder, they all play together September 21st at RBC Amphitheater. Then Weezer's at Scotiabank Arena September 25th. The Gorillaz take that stage October 4th, and Beck has two shows coming up at Massey Hall October 14th and 15th. 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

0: got stuck on planet Earth in high vibration, 94.9 The Rock. Wolf, Mother, Joker, and the Thief, courtesy of The Rock Randomizer. Dexter and the Moon Rocks with Freaking Out as well. What's going on? We're going to live on a prayer with Bon Jovi. All right, we'll do that. Well, we're back to, like, all things normal tomorrow. I say normal, but it's Craig and Lucky, so you take that with a grain of salt. They're in here at 5 a.m. after Ed the Sock.
1: Hey, it's Ed the Sock. Do you know what we'll be playing tonight on the All Night Show? No? 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
6: Thanks to the traffic spotter who let us know that the area of Bon Mary and King in Oshawa is now open because of that fire earlier. Southbound on the DVP is very slow just before the 401, and that's going all the way until Lawrence now. Northbound on the DVP delays between Eglinton and Lawrence as well. Westbound on the 401 in Durham, and it's extremely slow between Brock and Salem, and westbound in Brooklyn between Harmony and Thixon on the 407 is very slow as well. 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If you've got a traffic tip, text keyword traffic to 855-432-ROCK. 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